0: fantasies, or should I say we forget what a woman needs every now and then. That is, if you want to keep your thing together.
1: Yeah, yeah, yeah.
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If I was ready, willing, and able to pay him his regular fee, he would drop all the rest of his pressing affairs and devote his attention to me. But I said,

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With the oil of Aphrodite and the dust of the Grand Wazoo. 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
1: But I got the crystal ball,
0: he said, and held it to the light. So I snatched it all away from him, and I showed him how to do it right.

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1: Oh, baby,
0: you know when you look in my eyes,
1: yeah,
0: I'm gonna say these words.

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1: Feel the vibes. 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
0: Hold fast the dream. 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
2: I noticed something show up for a second. Something the light had touched.
3: 10 o'clock at night and 2 o'clock in the morning.
4: And, is that clock up there on the wall correct?
5: Yes, sir. Exactly 10 minutes before midnight.
6: La from the dark side.
4: You're quite certain?
5: Oh, yes, sir.

0: There are doors everywhere. And all of them locked.
1: It's not much further.
2: Sure. I don't think we should.
3: Okay, I'm coming.
4: Let us in.
1: Door open. No screens.

0: I have voted for the crooked politician whom I knew would only cram his own pocket.
1: Never blocked the sight, never stopped the vision. Not for politicking. Never blocked my sight, never stopped the vision. Lot of bullshitting on the television. Never got the time for the politicking. Never gonna listen to these politicians. What decisions, really honest with them. Full of promise till they got positions. How they living really got divisions. While we squat, not a pot to piss in. They just on it for the profits, filling pockets up. Really dealing with the proper stuff. Make a mess, then they mop it up. Like we should be impressed, this is not enough. So I just ain't trying to hear it. Could never conversate with my spirit. I got faith that you fake, cause I feel it. I need a break,

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I confess, fucking stress, need a rest, need to get it off my chest. But I'm blessed, best believe that I'm sweet when the sun has set. I just stay free from the fakers. No, I ain't feeling your capers. Only time I'm dealing with papers is if I'm billing sweet, it's the flavours. No, I ain't going near any tabloids. I ain't trying to hear all of that noise. On the news, mad poison in that voice. All they sell is fear, that's a bad choice. Bag of lies making shit dramatic. All up front, act diplomatic. Switch the candidate, the pricks are plastic. Cause the problem really systematic.

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Never gonna listen to these politicians.

0: about God, and I never was very religious, but you can't help feeling like something is wrong. 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Because too many people are getting sick. And the traffic is just jamming up.
1: And even the weather, not so good lately.
0: Really, I just don't get it, man. I just don't get it.
2: You don't get it, Wim! Here's what you get! You get $1.59, you go down to the drugstore, buy yourself a pack of Raisin Rice, and slash your fucking wrist, Pinhead!

0: 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Also ganz tolle Platte. Vielen Dank dafür. 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
1: Some kind of shiny, some kind of, some kind of, some kind of, some kind of, some kind of, some kind of, some kind of, some kind of, some kind of, some kind of, some kind of, some kind of, some kind of, some kind of, some kind of, some kind of, some kind of, some kind of, some kind of, some kind of, some kind of, some kind of, some kind of, some kind of, some kind of, some kind of, some kind of, some kind of, some kind of, some kind of, some kind of, some kind of, some kind of, some kind of, some kind of, some kind of, some kind of, some kind of, some kind of, some kind of, some kind of, some kind of, some kind of, some kind of, some kind of, some kind of, some kind of, some kind of, some kind of, some kind of, some kind of, some kind of, some kind of, some kind of, some kind of, some kind of, some kind of, some kind of, some kind of, some kind of, some kind of, some kind of, some kind of, some kind of, some kind of, some kind of, some kind of, some kind of, some kind of, some kind of, some kind of, some kind of, some kind of, some kind of

wit was expression, more wit was reflection, more wit was many boys weighing down one boy, mind you.

You couldn't say a word, you just had to scratch and bite and kick with all your might. More weight, more weight, and they're pinning you down. More weight, more weight, and you're on the ground. More weight had a pass it on strategy. More weight was colonial policy. More weight was so contagious. More weight was so outrageous. More weight was pressure even from your own partners, mind you. When your enemies joining in too. More weight, and they pinning you down. More weight, and you're on the ground. And you couldn't complain, you couldn't say a word. You just had to scratch and bite and kick with all your might. More weight, and they pinning you down. More weight, and you're on the ground.

waiter the rule of neo-colonials. More waiters a system. More waiters to join them. More waiters male domination, mind you. 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More wait, and they pinning me down. More wait, and I'm on the ground. And I mustn't complain, I mustn't say a word. I must just scratch.

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0: to live in an old shack by the sea. 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The tides, the wind, and the rain. To surf and comb the beach and gather seashells and driftwood and know the thrill of loneliness and lose all sense of time and be free. 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
1: Starship Africa. 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Astro. Nati. Professor. Itzkes Perry Starship. Marcus Garvey Starship. Captain, his Imperial Majesty Emperor Selassie, Reque, Reque, Reque, Reque, Reque, Reque, Reque, Reque, Reque, Reque, Reque, Reque, Reque, Reque, Reque, Reque, Reque, Reque, Reque, Reque, Reque, Reque, Reque, Reque, Reque, Reque, Reque, Reque, Reque, Reque, Reque, Reque, Reque, Reque, Reque, Reque, Reque, Reque, Reque, Reque, Reque, Reque, Reque, Reque, Reque, Reque, Reque, Reque, Reque, 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

Ongoing is not lightly called the world's most honored watch. All Ongoing watches have won 10 world watches have also won more honors for accuracy than any other kind. Longines, the world's most honored watch, is a product of the Longines.

I couldn't stand this bland sound anymore, so I walked toward my deck to turn it off. All I could see was the B-side of the disc, which had assumed a donut shape with a label on the outside rim. I reached for the arm, which was less than 1 micron long, but weighed more than Saturn, and time stood still. I knew I had to escape, but every time

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What is Black Music? A collection of sounds with a bassy rhythm that penetrates the soul. An everlasting fire coming from the motherland. A mixture of funk, soul, reggae, jazz, and swing. And a whole lot of blood, sweat, and tears. So I want y'all to check this out, 'cause we gonna kick a little story for y'all. A little story about Black music.

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The music originated from the motherland, from Africa, for all of y'all who don't understand. 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
2: Du hörst Radio 674 FM live aus Köln.